0: I love you.
1: Actually, quite serious.
0: Said it to you before?
1: Said what?
0: I love you.

0: you.
1: Yeah.
0: I'm with you here.
1: Yeah, yeah.
0: You're the light I need.
1: Yeah.
0: In the dark I see.
1: Here.
0: I'm with you.
1: Yeah.
0: I'm with you here.
1: Yeah.
0: You're all I see.
1: Here.
2: Okay, let's try to get everybody. Let's try to get all three parts. One, two, ready, and...

0: give you the go-ahead, then look at the camera. Are you listening to me? And don't forget to smile. People will love that. And look to the teleprompter. It'll lead you the rest of the way.
1: Ladies and gentlemen, up next, one of the most popular pop stars in the world singing his hit song, Love Somebody, Mr. Morgan Wallen.

0: 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Saatnya Anda menikmati Ngopi Santai.
1: Ma'am, actually, please.
2: Please, please say candidly, use the gadget you want to call the

0: Maaf, aku gak bisa datang dan gak bisa bersama kamu lagi. Mungkin untuk selamanya.
1: We're sorry, the number you have reached is not in service. Please check the number or try your call again. This is a recording.

0: she's here.
1: So sorry about the rain.
2: Oh, that's all right. I'm sure we're going to have a really good time.
3: 6, 7, 8, and a 1.
2: Hey. Hello.
4: So I have new choreo.
2: New choreo.
1: Yes.
2: Okay.
1: So it goes 2, 3, 4, 5, 6, 7, 8.
2: Oh, I love that.

0: everyone. Do With That was great. Are you ready to do another one?
1: I'm ready. You guys want to do it again one more time?
2: Where's the giant disco ball?
0: We need that. We need to find it to do the next one. Let's go.
3: Terima kasih. Anda sudah bergabung di Ngopi Santai. Terima kasih. Anda sudah bergabung di Ngopi Santai.